0: 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Najlepsza muzyka w twoim domu.
1: We want to be free. We want to be free to do what we want to do. We want to be free to ride. We want to be free to ride our machines without being hassled by the man. And we want to get loaded.

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All that horror crap? 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Dead people coming back to life? People turning into weeds, for Christ's sake?

0: Yes, too. Smack. Quackers, uppers, downers, all around us. You name it, we want it.
1: 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Głos wolnego świata w twoim domu.
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1: Just 2 hours ago, Allied Air Forces began an attack on military targets in Iraq and Kuwait.
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5: We're the United States of America, for God's sake. 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

0: 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Najlepsza muzyka w twoim domu.
1: Peel Sessions. 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
2: Now, I've mentioned before the problems that I have with demo tapes. Not really problems, but in a way they are, because we get sent an enormous number, and at the end of last week, I decided that it's a good idea to consolidate them all together in one place, because we've got them piled up in the office here, and in the studio, and in my little cupboard behind me, and so on, and all over. And I thought I'd take them all home and figure out for a start, just out of interest, how many I'd got. So I took them all home, and we've got 491 demo tapes. And I sat down over the weekend, didn't go to the gig in Manchester that I wanted to go to, and I was actually ill over the weekend, so, I mean, that was another reason for staying at home. Won't bore you with the details. Shall I bore you with the details, the medical stuff? No, I think perhaps not. But I did listen to 89 of them, which is an enormous number, as you can imagine, about 25 a day, something like that. I know that doesn't add up to 89, but, I mean, you know what I mean. And of these, 9, 10 were quite good, and passed them on to Walters, and we'll discuss them later and so on. Another 9 have arrived tonight, you see, so this is the extent of the problem. I mentioned all of this because one of the tapes which I listened to a couple of weeks ago was by the Psychedelic Furs, having read a lot about them in the music papers and had one or two letters about them and read one or two pieces in fanzines, and they're on tonight's programme. And the first from them is called Fall.

Good, eh? Psychedelic Furs, the first from them, and it's called Fall. And I would recommend that you try and catch the band's lyrics, too, if you can, as they pass in review in front of you between now and midnight, because they're worth hearing. Listen, Frank, if I worked from a script, it'd be a lot better than it is. These are the Psychedelic Furs again, and Sister Europe. Oh, what am I doing? This is Sister Europe. See what I mean?

Very good indeed, that, I think. Very, very good. Psychedelic Furs, and that's called Sister Europe. Hold on a second, because let me find the information about the Psychedelic Furs, because it's important that I tell you this. They've got no gigs planned at the moment, because they've got no drummer. And so if you'd like to be a drummer with the Psychedelic Furs, I mean, they've tried all the regular advertising, I understand, and haven't found anybody suitable. So if you'd like to drum for the Psychedelic Furs, and I suppose if you wish to, it's helpful if you live in London, or have ready access to London, as it were. So if you live in Inverness, somewhere like that, there's not much point in applying, but they do need a drummer, and if you'd like to write to me, care of the BBC, then I'll forward your letters on to the band. Write drummer on the top of the envelope so I don't open it myself, get all excited and have a look and see what it is, thinking it's somebody telling me how terrific I am, and it turns out to be an application for the job of drummer with the Psychedelic Furs. I don't think I could bear the disappointment. I found out while that was going on that Ken and Deirdre have gone away with little Tracy to the Lake District. Nothing, I think, will ever be quite the same again. Psychedelic Furs again, we love you. Very fine, this.

We Love You, the psychedelic first session produced by Trevor Daft, and some of his best work here, I should say. The psychedelic Furs, there's Butler Rep on vocals, who formed the band a couple of years ago, John Ashton on guitar, Roger Morris on guitar, Duncan Kilburn on sax, Tim Butler on bass, and temporary drummer Rod Johnson. And the last in the band tonight is Imitation of Christ.

0: The last of a very fine debut session from the Psychedelic Furs, and that's called Imitation of Christ. And whilst we're on matters of theology, I must confess to being terribly disappointed that Liverpool are going to allow advertising on their shirts this season. It is important, I think, and I'm really not going to feel right about going up to Anfield and seeing Kenny Dalglish being the best football on earth and advertising radios and things while he does it. I suppose the next move is for them to all have to change their names to things like Kenny Music Centre and so forth.
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Good morning, good afternoon, good evening. Hello, NTS. It is yesterday's news, November 21st, 2025. And starting out strong with Brooklyn's weird Say She She giving us Shop Boy. And to go in the theme of weird, we're going to continue with the weird. There is no rhyme or reason to the show, truly. Everything just sounds good next to each other, and we're just going to go for it. Kelly Haha with funny music. Keep it locked. It is NTS.

0: always want to hurt somebody.
1: Who, me? That's the way nature is. I mean, an animal has his teeth, and a man has his fists. That's the way I was brought up back there, I mean.
2: Right on.

shadowing, rounding out the last set, giving us Alive with Question Mark. Preceding that was No Filter with Baston General. Preceding that was Begging Dog with members of Choir Boy, giving us Commonplace. Before that was Canadian's own Homefront, giving us Watch It Die off of their second album, who was just released last week, called Watch It Die. I think, honestly, maybe one of the most exciting bands happening right now, which is a big statement, but sort of true. It's just, like, good. And at the top of the set, it was Gelly Haha giving us Funny Music. It's NTS2, baby. I always feel like at the end of the year, it gets a little funny, it gets a little somber, it gets a little nostalgic. Maybe we're channeling that in this show. It's up to you. You feel it out. In the meantime, we're going to go back in with A Glove, which is a Cura Psy project? Question mark? Is that's exciting, right? Giving us Like an Animal.

The Sheaves ending it out in the background, giving us Hit Silly. Preceding that was Las Animas del Cuatro Obscuro, giving us Pueblo Fantasma. Preceding that was The Essence, giving us The Blind. Preceding that was Size, giving Me, I Lost You. And at the top of the set, we had The Glove, giving us Like an Animal. It's a new wave world, and we're just living in it. And the next song, Do Not Judge, it is a U2 demo. A listener gave this to me years ago, and here we are. It is sort of punk, and it's sort of power pop at the same time. Just give it a listen. Just try it for me. We're going back in. U2 giving us Street Mission.

Lei Lili giving us Allez Toi. Preceding that was Steroid giving us the main stage. Preceding that was Techno Police with Tank. Before that was Why Bother with Come On Inside. And I don't know, maybe your favorite band in the entire world at the top of the set was U2 giving us Street Mission. It's been yesterday's news on NTS2, November 21st, 2025. And the next show will be my last show of 2025. And that means that AFI will be joining me and a childhood dream might come true live on air on NTS. Emo Lorraine is crying, no pun intended. Punk Lorraine is crying, no pun intended. And Hardcore Lorraine is crying, no pun intended. We have a lot of genres going on. Anyways, what else could you ask for besides the last song of the show? We're ending it out. It is going to be Lulu giving us Sur La Corde. See you next time with Davey and Jade of AFI. See you later.